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Dispatcher, Dan Slow, your ambulance on the Visit County and ALS unit. 160 Franklin Street. He's going to need a McDonald's in Danville. Have a 35-year-old female who was seizing, currently has stopped, and is unresponsive at this point with the epilepsy history, a priority 3. That's Fire Dispatcher 2, Danville, your ambulance in the Visit County and ALS unit. 160 Franklin Street in the Village of Danville, the McDonald's. Have a 35-year-old female that wasn't a seizure. She is currently stopped, is unresponsive now, and has a history of a priority 3.

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2: Six six six four five six. If they don't end up getting medic, I can cruise share with them once I get there.
1: Jennifer, thank you. Fire dispatcher to 5281 copies.
0: We do not copy. Can you repeat?
1: 6264 said if you guys do not get a medic, he will crew share with you.
0: We copy.

Southside Center, 2 Danville, second page for your ambulance. You need a medic to complete your crew. 160 Franco Street, the McDonald's, have a 35-year-old female that was in seizures, not anymore with a history. PD is on scene, saying that she is going in and out of consciousness, and it's a party 3. That's Fred Fetcher 2, Danville, second page for your ambulance. Need a medic to complete your crew. For McDonald's, 160 Franklin Street, for the 35-year-old female, was in a seizure, currently stopped with a history, and the PD is on scene advising that she is going in and out of consciousness. It's a party 3.

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0: 136, what's that, 10-0?
1: 136.
0: John John Whiskey, 4767, JJW, 4767. Flank Stonehill.
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0: Meeting at the intersection of Court Street and Franklin Street. 3 males who will be in a flannel shirt waiting for their friend, Rowan, who is not making any sense when he talks. History of mental health, negative weapons, negative impact. Court Street, Franklin Street.
1: 10-4.
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1: 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Nobody Lakeville near.
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1: 2844.
0: Northbound 5 in Virginia. Here, Whiskey X-Ray 5699, SWX 5699.
1: 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Dispatch units on Franklin Street, your status?
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0: 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It's going to be 28 in front of St. Timothy.
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0: Okay.
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0: One John 17, one J 17. Southbound Salt Lake. Well, 146 is special with another flight ID.
1: 146, go ahead.
0: 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That's 508-504-870.
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0: King Mary Frank, 7277. KMF, 7277. I'm going to be on the northbound exit 9 off ramp.
1: Copy northbound exit 10 off ramp. Arc 9 to 9.

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0: 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They're also going to be going to 12 Orchard Street for an incident that happened on the campus, just so you're aware.
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0: King Edward, Edward 1551, GEE 1551, Southbound Exit 7.
1: Southbound Exit 7.

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2: David, 594. MDD 5924, Northbound 9.
1: Northbound 9.
3: Center.
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2: Harry David X-ray 3741, MDX 3741, Northbound 40.
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0: 154.
3: Mary David Young, 2075, MDY, 2075, southbound at 42.
0: Southbound 42. Center 136. You're about to pass it. Would you be so kind to take a car versus deer? 4626 Federal Road, just north of Cleary Road.
3: Got it.
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2: Yeah.
1: Does he need to handle that?
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1: 2044.
0: In northbound at 4 with Ohio, King Henry Paul, 3868, KHP 3868.
1: Northbound 4 with Ohio,

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1: 136.
0: Engine David Victor, 8666, LDV 8666, exit 8, northbound on ramp.
1: Exit 8, northbound on ramp.

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0: Copy.
2: To Geneseo for your unstatus ambulance, Elvis County Mutual Aid Ambulance, 100 Laughlin Lane, apartment number 1 in the village, off of Haley Ave for the 49-year-old female. Consular breathing diabetic issues, states her sugar has dropped at priority 3. That's Dispatcher 2 Geneseo for your unstatus ambulance, Elvis County Mutual Aid Ambulance, 100 Laughlin Lane, apartment number 1. Have a 49-year-old female, states that she's having a diabetic issue as her sugar has dropped. She is consular breathing at priority 3.
0: Fantastic.
1: 156.
0: 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Have a good day.
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0: 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Ida, Ida. 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
0: 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It's going to be 28A at exit 8.
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2: Six, six, six, six, six, six, six, six, six, six, six, six, six, six, six, six, six, six, six, six, six, six, six, six, six, six, six, six, six, six, six, six, six, six, six, six, six, six, six, six, six, six, six, six, six, six, six, six, six, six, six, six, six, six, six, six, six, six, six, six, six, six, six, six, six, six, six, six, six, six, six, six, six, six, six, six, six, six, six, six, six, six, six, six, six, six, six, six, six, six, six, six, six, six, six, six, six, six, six, six, six, six, six, six, six, six, six, six, six, six, six, six, six, six, six, six, six, six, six, six, six, six, six, six, six, six, six, six, six, six, six, six, six, six, six, six, six, six, six, six, six, six, six, six, six, six, six, six, six, six, six, six, six, six, six, six, six, six, six, six, six, six, six, six, six, six, six, six, six, six, six, six, six, six, six, six, six, six, six, six, six, six, six, six, six, six, six, six, six

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0: 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They'll be meeting Nicholas for the 2-40-30 complaint.
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0: I'm in service, I'm southbound.
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0: Zwischenfalten. Sitting EMS over 215 Mustang Circle, apartment 303, for the 80-year-old female, trouble breathing.
1: Yep. 136, 10-0 Florida.
0: 136.
1: So we Adam Frank 3 Lincoln Frank, AF 3 LF. I'll be in front of the prison.
0: Front of the prison? First, Patrick G. Genesee, appearance at San Ambulance in Lincoln County for the mutual aid. Respond to 15 Mustang Circle, apartment 303 in the village of Genesee, off of Megan Drive, for the 80-year-old female with trouble breathing and unable to get her oxygen working. It's a priority one. That's Fire Special 2, Geneseo, for inside of ambulance, Livingston County, for the mutual aid. Respond to 15 Mustang Circle, apartment 303 in the village of Geneseo, off of Megan Drive, for the 80-year-old female with trouble breathing and unable to get her oxygen working. It's priority one.

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0: Fire Station 2, Genesee, we have a second page here on status ambulance. Respond to 15 Mustang Circle, permit 303 for the 80-year-old female with trouble breathing. It's priority one.
1: Next 78, dispatch, holding northbound.
0: We northbound.

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1: 136.
0: It'll be 4 Henry Adam 8688. 4 HA 8688. North Main, Quicksville, Mount Morris.
1: Quicksville, North Main, Mount Morris.

0: Sorry, Special 2 Danville for your ambulance, Lawrence County for yours, going to 5627 Surface Road,
1: sure.
0: Off of Meter Road for the 73-year-old female, trouble breathing and not alert, priority 1. Can be referred to Special 2 Danville for your status ambulance, Lawrence County for your ALS ambulance, going to 5627 Surface Road, the town of Danville for the 73-year-old female, trouble breathing and not alert, priority 1.
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0: 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Can I get a weapons during talks?
1: Copy.
0: 510.
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0: 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How are you tonight?
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0: 12 Mary Knoll Circle in town of Livonia off of Linwood Drive. Checking on the Adam Brennan, 23-year-old male, who's been messaging the complainant saying he wants to end it and has already harmed himself, unknown weapons, unknown in talks. This says he has access to weapons. To 12 Mary Knoll Circle.
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0: 4325 Caledonia Avon Road, Chi Caledonia, off of Handsome Lake Drive and Telephone Road. The caller states her daughter and her boyfriend in a physical fight, unknown weapons, negative intox. 4325 Caledonia Avon Road.
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0: 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Can you respond to 55 Leonard Street, meeting with a John for a complaint of someone possibly using his motorcycle plate? That's 55 Leonard Street, the Village of Danville.
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1: 139-63.
0: Going to be heading towards Geneseo on 63, starting at Groveland Station Road in Applinville. Going to be a light blue Chevy hatchback that was all over the road, past the caller at excessive speeds. It was Groveland Station Road at Applinville, heading towards Geneseo.
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0: 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No longer sees the vehicle as it was going at excessive speeds in front of her.
1: 10-4.

0: Dispatch Mount Morris PD. Hey, Dispatcher Mount Morris, first page for your status ambulance. 24 Murray Street, apartment B is a boy between Stanley and Main Street for the 36-year-old male. 34. Sorry, Dispatcher Mount Morris, first page for your status ambulance. 24 Murray Street, apartment B is a boy between Stanley Street and Main Street for the 36-year-old male. General illness with possible food poisoning. 34.
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0: Attention all New World users, CAT is currently down for maintenance. We will advise when it's back up and running. All New World users, CAT is currently down for maintenance.
1: A06 dispatch, I'll be in service in the court.
0: Heavy 06.

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0: 162 and 1E43 and 1E39, or 139, correction for the backup. Responding to 4655 York Road in regards to a check the welfare on a Matthew Bird. Has a descriptive plan in place. Weapons possible in talks. That was 4655 York Road in the town of Leicester.
1: 162.
2: 152 dispatch, I can start that way as well.
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0: 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All units will be here. All others use LA taxi.
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2: Copy that.

0: contacted dispatch. You can open the air. He's not on location.
1: Ten four. All units can resume normal traffic on the main channel.
2: Yeah, before they open us.

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1: 431.
0: Let me clear noise.
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0: Hunter Ranges, bitch.
1: What's your name?
0: Can you guys start pinging the phone number in the email he sent that he says is good? I'm not trying to provide her.
1: How far?

0: That's the 139.
1: Okay.
0: In the A-zone, we have a white wave runner that's in the middle of the lake near McPherson Cove. Caller would like it checked on. Doesn't see anybody around it and didn't see anybody riding it.
1: 10-4. Do we have a car in the area to see to get eyes on and I can make some phone calls?
0: With CAD being down, closest I believe is going to be 169.
1: Ten four. If you could have him just so you can get eyes on him, and I'll call him.
0: 10-4. Dispatch to 169.
2: 169.
0: Can you respond in the area of McPherson Cove? Caller states there's a white wave runner in the middle of the lake. Just looking to see if you could get some eyes on it to see if you see any people in the water.
2: Copy that.

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0: And the first plot, as of 8:42, is showing him the northwest side of the intersection of North Avon and Oak Openings Road.
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1: Stay from it.

0: 214, go ahead, he's out of service.
1: I got Charlotte Bangler on the phone in regards to a report she made. Can I send her through to you?
0: Yeah, was she on the phone with Officer Zangler earlier this morning?
1: That's affirmative.
0: Yeah, have her call back after 10 a.m. to speak with Officer Belito.
1: 10-4.

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2: 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She'd like to turn it over.
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0: Attention all mobile users, CAT is back up and running if you want to restart your consoles. All mobile users, CAT is back up. Dispatch to 509.
1: 509.
0: Can you respond over to 11 Mustang Circle, apartment 201, to meet with a Robert subject regarding a Jessica that won't stop contacting him?
1: 10-4.

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1: One, six, five.
0: For a DV, if you could check 5741 south of Onurundan Town of Canisius, just south of Cole Road, looking for a Toyota Camry. The client said it has a blown engine. It'll pick up after school. He also said one tire was over the line. It's 5741 south of Onurundan.
1: 10-4-9.
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0: 10-8, 0-1.

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1: 01-436-408.
0: Can you respond to 2448 Sand Hill Road in the town of Mount Morris, meeting with a Matt for a discount that's no longer in progress with his neighbor? That was 2448 Sand Hill Road in the town of Mount Morris.
1: 10-4 en route.

0: 153, is my CI this year?
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0: 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That's 22236.
1: 22236.
2: 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That vessel is GOA. I'll be back in school.
1: Copy 169.

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0: Okay, Fitz, I got that. You've run through a field from our location. Head towards the village.
1: Copy on location. All units hold the air for 139. He's on location and running through towards the village.
0: 162, dispatch. Yeah.
1: Confirming 162, you have him.
0: Okay, there's no 15.
1: Copy 139, you're 15. All units can resume normal traffic on the main. All units can resume normal traffic on the main.
0: What is this? Shoot over the air.
1: Ten four.

0: or 655?
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0: 43 Murray Street between Eagle and Stanley. Go to the back apartment. Give me a check of welfare and a 2.5-year-old male, a Logan Schaub. The mom, Samantha Vitetti, has him. Refuses to tell the caller where she's been with him. Caller was notified of this address from a third party. 43 Murray Street.
1: 36.

0: 153, dispatch, two CRs this year.
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0: Car 263 to fire dispatch. We just had a two-car MVC in front of Kevin Gordy Funeral Home. Both cars are off the road. Can we get a deputy sent this way?
1: For any injuries?
0: Please roll. Livonia EMS.
1: For any reported injuries?
0: Checkovers, please. If we can get two ambulances, that would be great.
1: And confirming you're on Big Tree Street in the village of Livonia.

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0: Sounds good.

0: dispatcher to Livonia, two of your ambulance requests said, Livonia, your fire department, 21 Big Tree Street in the village of Livonia. It's in front of the Doherty Funeral Home. For the two-car MVC, requesting two ambulances for two patients to be checked over. Your assignment's on ops one. That's fire dispatcher to Livonia, two of your ambulances requested. Livonia, your fire department, 21 Big Tree Street in the village of Livonia. It's going to be the Doherty Funeral Home. For the two-car MVC, Power 26 on scene requesting two ambulances for a checkover. Assignment's on ops one.
1: Oh, dispatch, okay.
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1: 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Big respond with the fire department ambulance to 21 Victory Street, the Doherty Funeral Home in the Village of Livonia for the 2-car NBC.
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0: 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I got a plate for you ready.
1: 24-6.
0: First one's going to be William Young, 399, WY 399. I'll get the second momentarily.
1: 10-4.

0: for a dispatcher to CHS or ambulance request at 840 Sand Hill Road in the town of Caledonia between James Soto Drive and Daly Road. For the 92-year-old female, constant breathing after the fall from weakness, not injured, requesting a lift assistance, party 4. That's for a dispatcher to CHS or ambulance request at 840 Sand Hill Road in the town of Caledonia. King James Doyle Drive and Daly Road. For the 92-year-old female, consular and breathing after the fall, requesting a lift assist. Party 4.
1: Correction.
2: 165.
1: Vehicle's been removed from the roadway. He's working on a tow. I'll be tonight.
2: You're tonight.
0: Copy, mutual aid.

Prince Petro Livingston County Mutual Aid for CHS 840 Sand Hill Road in the town of Caledonia for the 92-year-old female counselor in breeding after the fall, uninjured, requesting help assist. 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

0: 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I got the order plate.
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0: It's going to be New York, Henry Robert David, 1872. HRD 1872. I'll be 4-6.
1: 10-4.

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0: Maryland's Boyd, Paul, Ida, 0408. BPI 0408. 390 southbound by the salt mine.
1: 390 southbound by the salt mine with Maryland.

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0: 203 April Way, it's going to be the check to welfare from Ashley Wheeler, 36-year-old female. She's a no-call, no-show to her shift today, and she's not answering the phone, which is not like her. She's also a type 1 diabetic. 203 April Way, check the welfare.
1: 10-4.

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0: reported veteran to Geneseo for your on status ambulance, Livingston County, the mutual aid ambulance with ALS 203 April Way in the village of Geneseo. So any precautionary for the 36-year-old female, possibly with a diabetic issue, diabetic history, it's party two. As far as veteran to Geneseo for your on status ambulance, Livingston County, the mutual aid ambulance with ALS 203 April Way in the village of Geneseo. They started precautionary at law enforcement's request for possibly the 36-year-old female with a diabetic history. Party two.
1: 639, got it from Geneseo.
0: Copy 639, all the way from Geneseo.

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0: I have Ryan down the line for you.
1: You guys are.

First picture to Danesville, you're going to answer question 9350 Main Street. It's going to be the Danesville School Bus Garage in the town of Danesville. For the male subject in his 50s that fell out of the back of a truck, conscious, alert, and breathing, and unknown on injuries, it's party 4. That's first picture to Danesville. You're going to request at 9350 Main Street in the town of Danesville. It's the bus garage of Danesville School. For the male, approximately 50 years old, but conscious and breathing after a fall out of the back of a truck, unknown on injuries, it's party 4.

0: flipping this fish. I can first respond to that. EMS code.
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0: Can you start me a CR for an investigation? I'm just timing out. I'm all set.
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1: 0-1.
0: We can be tied up for a while. I have a civil problem on 408 in Mount Morris.
1: I should be down there in a few minutes. You can stack it to me.
0: Temper. If you just advise when you're en route, subject, there's a 2-car response.
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0: 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Hello, Mount Morris, Georgia Hot 1, can I speak with you? Can I send him through?
1: Affirmative.
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0: First picture, Genesee, if you're in status ambulance, Simpson County, the mutual aid ambulance with ALS 3722 Lakeville Groveland Road in the town of Genesee, between Gray Road and Lakeville Road, for the 96-year-old female with the upper level of consciousness and lethargic. It's party two. That's first dispatcher to Geneseo for your in-status ambulance, Livingston County for the mutual aid ambulance with ALS 3722 Lakeville Groveland Road in the town of Geneseo, between Gray Road and Lakeville Road, for the 96-year-old female conscious and breathing with an altered level of consciousness and lethargic. It's party two.
1: First 649 will be in
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0: 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It's the Morgan Estates. 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It's party one call.
1: Tonight,
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3: Dispatch 66-1, can you have Livonia stand by at Minahan's for us? And see if Danville's willing to put a crew in quarters.
0: Deputy Livonia, stand by at Minahan's.
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0: Right. 10-4.

0: 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That's Fire Inspector Daniel, EMS. Are you able to assemble a crew to stand by in quarters to Cumberland County?
1: Fire Inspector 662 will take the ALS portion of Morganview.
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1: 24-6.
0: Mary Charles George, 3827. MCG 3827. 390 South, south of 7.
1: 390 South, south of 7.

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1: 243.
0: Tom Frank Mary 4574, TFM 4574, 390 southbound at 63.
1: Southbound at 63, Virginia.

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0: 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That's party 1.
1: From Menahan, pleasure.
0: Yeah, thank you.

3602 Livingston County, for your unsatisfied ambulance line, Mother Meech Lady Ambulance, 11 Pineview Heights in the village of Avon. It's going to be off Tennessee Street. For the 72-year-old female, consulate and revisiting after the fall with leg and head pain. That's party 4. That's party dispatcher to Livingston County, for your unsatisfied ambulance line, Mother Meech Lady Ambulance, 11 Pineview Heights in the village of Avon, off of Tennessee Street. For the 72-year-old female, unconscious and breathing after the fall with a leg and head injury. That's party 4.

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1: 10-4. 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
0: 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We can release the standbys with our thanks.
1: 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You can go back in service, sir. 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

0: 214, finish.
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0: Left Golf for Life member and past Chief Steve Moore. Last call for a life member and PAP Chief Steve Moore. Chief Moore served the Hemlock community for 61 years. Steve was chief in 1985 and again in 2003. He also served in many other positions within the department, including as the fire commissioner. Chief Moore served this community with dedication, honor, and integrity. This is the last call for Chief Steve Moore. Farewell, Chief. Job well done. You are relieved of your duties. We will take it from here. Our dispatcher is clear.
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0: 509, right on traffic. Five hundred, just turn on the main street off of South Street. Looking for a maroon SUV, unknown maker model, but the first three digits of the plate were MDE, Mary David Edward. It was all over the road and tailgating the complainant on 63. So the complaints continued on our way. The car was last seen northbound on Main Street.
1: Yes, I'll check for it.
0: Thank you.
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3: That's Agreement. Dispatcher 214.
4: Right.
3: Just be advised, we're sending an ambulance to the Avon Nursing Home, 215 Clinton Street, for the 82-year-old female that fell and struck her head last night approximately 11 p.m.

Fire dispatcher to Livingston County, your ambulance requested 215 Clinton Street in the village of Avon. This is the Avon Nursing Home for the 82-year-old female, conscious and breathing after a fall last night with a head strike. It's party 4. That's fire dispatcher to Livingston County, your ambulance requested 215 Clinton Street in the village of Avon. This is the Avon Nursing Home.

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1: 146.
0: X-ray Henry Victor 795, XHV 795, southbound on 390, south of 7.
1: Southbound south of 7.

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1: Abram, switch me over to that.
0: Copy, you're going to be going towards Saunier Road at the intersection of Dutch Street Road near the prison. For the Honda CR-V color blue that hit the deer, negative injury, there's a white Ford Escape parked behind it with its hazards on. Negative blocking. Saunier Road and Dutch Street Road.
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0: The complaint is currently on 390, but she's going to get off exit 6 and park at the pull-off there. Meeting with Lonnie Thomas, she's going to be in a 2021 Jeep Grand Cherokee color silver. She had a rock at her windshield on 390, and she'd like to make a report.
1: 390.

0: 45911. Dispatch to 145911. Can you respond up to 1632 Rochester Street, the Crossroads Apartments, going to apartment A6, meeting with a Brian for a civil problem. States a Rose is trying to take his table. That is 1632 Rochester Street, Crossroads Apartment, apartment A6.
1: Yes.
0: Do you want a second car? Both parties are present, but they weren't arguing at the time. Copy.
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0: Four of us.
1: 49 Williams Street, apartment 406. Got a call from Amanda Cornelia. She says Jessica Jeffords is pictures of her apartment, and she believes it's a violation of their OOP. 49 Williams Street, apartment 406.
0: Denver.
1: Would you like a second car, 45?
0: I got a 407 in service with me.

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1: 46.
0: 4287 Genesee Valley Plaza in front of the Wegmans on the sub shop side. 2 VIP 1 VC negative injuries, joking for the white Tacoma and the gray Jeep.
1: 46, copy.

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1: Go ahead.
0: Are you available to clear for a priority one traffic complaint?
1: Sure, I can do that.
0: Copy. Going to be starting at 4760 Lakeville Road. Got a report of a truck that drove into the ditch. The occupant got out of the car and then got back in his car and drove off towards Lakeville. Currently on Lakeville Road.
1: Copy that.
2: Hey, very clear.
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0: Go ahead.
4: I'm on 28, coming up to Legman's. You have something there?
5: We had a truck going to a Tacoma, backed into another vehicle in front of the sub shop.
2: Copy.

0: Dispatch, what's the one on a vehicle into a ditch?
1: That's a work truck into the ditch. Occupant got out of the car, headed towards Lakeville, and he got back in his truck and took off.
0: Okay, I'll take that one. Coming up to the country club.
1: 10-4.
2: One six nine. Did you know if they were heading eastbound towards California?
1: Yes, that's affirmative, eastbound.
2: Copy.
1: Five.
0: 165.
1: Just advising, Rose called in as well. She's now reporting that Brian's standing in front of her car refusing to let her leave.
0: 10-4.
1: Switch 133. 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
0: The caller said he may have gotten on 390 northbound.
1: Okay, I'm just coming up to 390. Can you give me the description?
0: All she was able to give was a white work truck.
1: Okay, I'm getting out of date.
0: Sounds like it may have been more like a van than a truck.
1: Copy. Twenty four three, I'm clear.
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3: 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If he wants it, I don't mind taking it.
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3: For me at all. Keep heading towards northbound. I didn't see anything at exit 7 or 8, but I'll keep heading north. Thank you.
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It's priority one.

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1: Perfect.
0: Are you going to be clearing that traffic complaint as well?
1: Yeah, you can show me clearer.
0: Can you respond with EMS to 3080 Pole Bridge Road in Geneseo between Trip Hammer and Lima Road? It was a 60-year-old male, trouble breathing, a blood pressure of 225 on 195.
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1: Go ahead.
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1: 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I got two plates in ready.
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2: Go ahead.
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1: 24-3.
0: Pennsylvania, Nora Charles, Nora 1182, NCN 1182, 390 southbound 63.
1: Southbound 63, Pennsylvania.

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1: 24-3, I'm all set.
0: Jeff, you're all set. 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
0: Jeffy, time to.
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0: 1-3.
3: Jeffy, Carlos, 64.
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1: 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I told her he'd be tied up for a while.
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0: 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Can you give him a call back, see where he went?
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0: Peterson of 5613 Megan Drive, meeting with a Josephine for a discount with our neighbor that's not in progress. That's 5613 Megan Drive.
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0: 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Can I send him down?
1: Sure. Yeah, go ahead. What was it, though?
0: County Court.
1: All right.

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0: Can you first respond for EMS 5019 South Livonia Road? You reported a 2-year-old male has a TV stand fall on a possible leg injury.
1: Copy. One 5 6 will start that way as well.

Party Search of Livonia, your ambulance requested 5019 South Livonia Road in the town of Livonia between Hacks Pass and Price Road. The 2-year-old male, consciousless and breathing after a TV stand fell on his leg. Obvious deformity. It's pretty poor. That's Party Search of Livonia, your ambulance requested 5019 South Livonia Road in the town of Livonia between Hacks Pass and Price Road. The 2-year-old male, consciousless and breathing after a TV stand fell on his leg. Obvious deformity of the leg. It's pretty poor call.

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0: King Mary Frank, 8972, KMF, 8972, in front of BOCES.
1: In front of BOCES. Any rec?

0: one of those numbers.
1: Sounds like fine.
0: Yeah, you know, I'll be doing it by the time this is very fun.
1: One, six, nine, just verify you said cancel second unit.
2: The truck stopped here.
1: 24-6, go ahead.
0: I'm canceling law enforcement units, go ahead, I can do this.
1: 10-4, 24-6, go ahead with your traffic stop.
3: King, Edward Williams, 6367. KEW, 6367. 390, southbound, that's exit 7.
1: Southbound exit 7, 156, did you copy, you can cancel.
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0: 3091 Moyer Road in the town of Mount Morris, King Dip Street Road in Brill Drive. Meeting with Telena for the civil problem involving an assessment. It's 3091 Moyer Road.
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0: Can you respond to 4325 Caledonia Avon Road in the town of Caledonia between Handsome Lake Drive and Telephone Road for the Madison subject that has some questions regarding a confrontation the other day, and he keeps contacting her?
1: Copy.
0: Dispatch to 158. Can you respond to the Canisius Lake Inlet Trail to meet DSS? She'll be in a black Chevy Traverse for a home visit. They'd like someone to go with them.
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0: Sheriff's Office complaint, 6660 Kelman Road for larceny, none in progress.
1: Dan Barrow.

0: 6,000 sur 500 points. Zone car is busy. If you respond to 275 on York Road East in the town of York, meeting with Sandy for the animal complaint of possibly sick raccoon in her driveway. It's been there all day. 275 on York Road East.
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0: control finish, but I should test it. 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
2: Where are them?
1: You're the closest for right now. If you can just start and check the area of Fleet Pride, 9638 McWhorter Road. Bright gray or maroon Taurus that was driving recklessly after leaving the business. Getting more information. Fleet Pride.
2: Copy. Did they come out the McWhorter side or the TA side?
1: Just stated that they left the parking lot unknown direction at this time, but possibly westbound.
2: Never.
1: 158.
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0: 4704 York Road and last service between New Road and Kingston Road for the maroon sedan on fire. Occupants are out of the vehicle. 4704 York Road.
1: Copy.

dispatcher to Calvary Lester, your fire department in Livingston County for your ambulance. Being requested the area of 4704 York Road between New and Kingston in the town of Lester for the vehicle that's on fire. Our occupants are out. Your assignment's on fire, officer one. That's fire dispatcher to Lester Kyleville, your fire department in Livingston County for your ambulance. 4704 York Road between New and Kingston in the town of Lester for the vehicle that's on fire. Our occupants are out. Your assignment's on fire, officer one.

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0: 29 Bank Street for the 82-year-old female that fell and is requesting a lift assist in the living room. 29 Bank Street.
1: Yeah.

0: down and turn around, come up behind us. Fires out.
1: Okay, fire's out.
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3: Called back, gave a New York Ridge, Mary Adam Zebra, 4479. 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

0: Fire dispatcher to Caledonia, your fire department. We're contacting Lumper for a pumper and Scottsville for a ladder. And East Avon Fire Department for your fast team and CHS for your ambulance. 3181 East Ave between Crescent Parkway and Jersey Street in the village of Caledonia for the possible camper that's on fire. Everyone is evacuated. And your assignment's on fire up to 2. That's fire dispatcher to Caledonia Fire Department. East Avon for your fast team and CHS for your ambulance. 3181 East Ave for the camper that's on fire. Everyone's evacuated. Your assignment's on fire up to 2.
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0: 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Any other calls on this? Everything seems normal over here.
1: -150.
0: Copy, I'll be 10-8, and I can start towards Caledonia if need be.
1: Copy, I'll just be Caledonia. 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

0: Fire Dispatcher to Caledonia Fire Department, your second page, Avon Fire Department to move up to Caledonia's. Livonia also to move to Caledonia's Fire Department, and Lester to move up to Caledonia Fire Department. 3181 East Ave between Crescent Parkway and Jersey Street, and the Village of Caledonia for the working camper that's on fire. Everyone's out. There are seven on fire also too. And Fire Dispatcher to Caledonia, second page. And Avon Fire Department, Livonia Fire Department, and Avon to move up to Caledonia's Hall, as they're working a camper that's on fire at 3181 East Ave in the village. Your seven's on fire ops too.
1: Four six ten around.
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0: 2202 on route to the hall.
3: Dispatch, you paged us out. 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
4: 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Was it, we responding somewhere?
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1: Okay, 10-4.
0: One on six, come in.
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2: Meeting at your PD, meeting with Kayla. She'll be waiting outside in her black Dodge Avenger. She needs an officer to sign off on a headlight ticket. 117 Main Street, your PD. 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

0: Bird, is that 4610? 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
0: We're about 2 miles out. 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
0: Acknowledge we've got 5 interior on the truck.
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0: Unit calling 1-1, go ahead.
1: 1901, it's, we're just crossing the York Caledonia town line if you want to somewhere else.
2: Two
0: dispatch. Two. I'm sure it was a Caledonia.
3: Caledonia, first dispatch. We got two lines inside. We're working on deploying 118 to the roof. We got another line with extension to the garage adjacent to the structure. We got longer than that fire. We're working on laddering the structure.
2: Mission, go ahead.
4: Can Sam Robert 9195 LSR 9195.
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0: Braces.
3: Oxygen.
0: Need another line on this side of the house. Got breach in the back here.
3: Yeah, we got it on this side as well.
1: Can you hear me?
5: Livonia 256 is en route to Caledonia for fill-in.
2: Sorry, 256 en route to Caledonia.
0: Car 4 dispatch on the main.
2: Car 4.
0: Car 1-1 is requesting York 174 with interior personnel to the scene.
2: Copy that.
6: Got it.
2: 15 minutes.
6: 5-4.
2: 4-6 is in Caledonia.
4: I'm back there, I'll be
5: 97
4: as well.
2: Copy 150.
5: 130 to dispatch, you can put me out in Caledonia as well.
2: Copy, you're out in Caledonia.
3: Yeah.
0: 4713. Car 4, fire dispatch, on ops 2.
2: Car 4.
0: And 1. Skylight for interior to the scene.
2: Copy, they're already started.
4: You have an 8 on scene.
2: You have an 8 on scene.
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0: 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Copy on the blue line.
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0: Chief, what else do we have on the road?
1: Charlie's coming. Avon, Leroy, and Pavilion to the scene. Lester's going to fill in our all, possibly York to the scene with interior.
0: All right, and have 804 coordinate a fill in from Hofford and Scottsdale.
1: I got 804 out here now.
0: You will coordinate that.
2: Avon 224, come in. We're coming up Main Street now, where do you want it?
1: Pulling on East Avenue in Florida German Powder Staging.
2: Step 4.
3: Fire Inspector to York Fire Department is being requested at 3181 East Ave between Crescent Parkway and Jersey Street in the Village of Caledonia. As Caledonia is working a camper on fire, your assignment's on Fire Ops 2. That's Fire Inspector to York. The Fire Department is being requested for manpower 3181 East Ave for the camper that's on fire. Your assignment's on Fire Ops 2.
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0: 150145. Scaloni is looking for FIU if possible.
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0: is out at Caledonia's firehouse on the phone.
1: Copy.
2: Austin, Siri, how are you making out? Austin, Siri, how are you making out?

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0: Yes, sir. You want us to back down?
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0: Okay, we have 5-3.
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2: 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Our GD is here, and they want to know if you want him at the scene.
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5: 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Burgess 302 at 116 is staging, officer. 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
6: You've got extension. 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
3: 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Can you also notify FP? They can put up some caution tape for the fire first.

0: 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I'm doing a walkthrough through 3183, Mission Owens Home.
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2: Just getting back to your request about the caution tape. Not sure if you realize the SPs have left the scene. Do you want them back there to assist with that?
0: No, yeah, I can get one out of my car. 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
0: 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I'm out.
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0: 3713. Cut back on the blue line about 20 pounds.
1: 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I've got a natural crew on their plane.
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3: 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Is it still a host?
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0: Interior,
3: go ahead with your last. We're working on opening up now.
0: You're working on opening up inside.
3: We're continuing to.
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1: One, six, six, a session zero.
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1: Lincoln, Sierra, Alpha, 4894, LSA, 4894, Westlake, Minneapolis.
4: Westlake, Minneapolis.
0: Last game here. You want a couple more guys? There were some hosts to pull some ceiling.
3: I'm in my room right now. We're okay for now.
0: I copy. You're good for now.

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1: 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Right here.
2: 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We're not seeing any sort of closed.
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0: Front floor, still working on extinguishment.
1: And to your second floor, you copy the flight above you to the roof. Yeah, where you got that fire? What side? It looks like the Caledonia first right in the side windows right above their head.

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3: 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We're working on it.
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0: When you get over here in the village at the monument, you're going to make a left on 36 towards Mumford, then go up Jane Street to Jersey Street, and then you will back down East Ave to the Mumford unit.
3: Feeling in the bathroom, there goes my heart. I don't see any fire above us.
2: I got a lot of fire above you. Jason, can you regroup people that aren't being utilized all over the place? Over to you.
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2: Car 4, fire dispatch, on the way.
1: Car 4.
2: Per Caledonia Command, Lester and Livonia to both stage their trucks at the Marketplace Grocery Store and walk up, and any other responding equipment to do the same. That is the new staging area for apparatus.
0: Charlie, get ready to go to the roof.
3: Vent floor. Four 3-1, leaving noise, heading to strong.
2: Car 4 to 256 on the main.
4: 19.
2: Car 4 to 19. Can you make sure the Lester truck and the Livonia truck bring up all available saws with them?
4: Copy. We're coming around the backside.

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0: 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Charlie is going back to stages.
1: 10-4.
0: Interior second floor, just so you know, we're going to be cutting the roof above you.
2: Acknowledged.

0: And second floor too, just so you know, they said the roof collapsed on the roof.
1: Fire dispatcher's command.
2: Command on.
1: 1 hour.
2: 10-4.

0: 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I'm going to also be 10-7.
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2: Oscar Command, we have everyone out. We're going to have accountability to a fire. Can we get the warble for the fire?
3: Out of four.
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0: 424, they have PAR. 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
1: 4617, do you have PAR?
0: Forty-six ten on four. 322, do you have PAR?
2: 4322 has PAR.
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3: 424 has PAR.
1: 4338, do you have PAR?

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3: Be advised, if we can expedite our GNE, we are not able to shut the gas off. That is not able to shut the gas off.
0: 10-4. Command the dispatch. Can you have RG to the scene?
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That's Fire Dispatcher 2 Lima, fire department to stage in your hall to cover your district and East Avon as they're working a fire in Caledonia.

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0: at the station. 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
0: Yeah.
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0: 10-4, still working on extinguishment.

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0: 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That's fire dispatcher to Lima Fire Department. And for manpower to stage in your hall as East Avon works a fire in Caledonia.
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0: 506.
2: 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Look like he just got released.
0: I'll be out with a male at Court and Main.

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0: We have a crew standing by in quarters to cover both Lima and East Avalon's district.
1: Copy, you have a crew standing by in quarters.

0: Fire Spotter to 2702 on the main. Just letting you know, Lima does have a crew standing by in their quarters to cover your district.
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1: Can I get EMS for a 62-year-old male with diabetic issues?
0: EMS for a 62-year-old male with a diabetic issue.

0: on 66.
1: Bravo, Henry Alpha, 3035, BHA 3035, Plankton North.
0: Plankton North. We're sitting at the intersection of Court and Main, Middle of Geneseo. Law enforcement's out with a 32-year-old male with a diabetic issue, 33. Dispatcher 156 for the Sheriff's Office complaint.

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1: 156, as it said.
0: 5768, Sweeteners Boulevard, the Ingredients Plus, off of Rochester Road, meeting with Cooper for the assist. 5768, Sweeteners Boulevard.
1: Affirmative.

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0: Is it just explaining?
1: Affirm.
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0: 1 hour and 30 minutes, Chief.
1: 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Or
0: 840107.
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0: 141 is also 107.
2: 927 is 107.
0: 927 is also 107.
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2: What's up?

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1: Can you call in?
0: Yep. Man on.
1: 1 hour and 45 minutes.
0: 10-4, they said the fire's under control. We're still working on hotspots.
1: Have a look.

Fire Stretcher to Livingston County. Your BLS ambulance being requested to 465 North Ave between D'Angelo Parkway and Rochester Street in the village of Avon. With a 70-year-old female with a general illness, possible transport 34. And it's fire dispatcher to Livingston County. Your BLS ambulance being requested at 465 North Ave in the village of Avon. With a 70-year-old female, general illness, possible transport 34.

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651 for the 911. Can you search the area on North Main Street, the Genesee River Bridge, for three teenagers and a smaller child walking on the side of the bridge? Caller's concerned, stated one of the teenagers had a gray hoodie on, no complaint to be seen. North Main Street, the Genesee River Bridge.

0: dispatch 1156 for the sheriff's office complaint. Phone cars tied up. If you could respond to 2832 Jones Bridge Road between Wheelock Gardner Road and Tom Lester, meeting with Cynthia for a property complaint. 2832 Jones Bridge Road.
1: And 4.
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2: Copy on that.
0: Are you avoiding that? Are you avoiding that?
4: 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Thank you, Julia.
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0: 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And supply line to 118 is shut down. Still connected.
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0: 4713, we can shut down this yellow light. 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
1: Yeah, if that's all your hand lines, then we can break down your water supply.
2: Command operations.
1: Go ahead.
2: Make sure everybody is inside the decon.
1: Yeah.

0: Fire Specialty Command.
1: Yeah, man.
0: 2 hour and 15.
1: Thank you. We're still doing some little overhaul.
0: One three tonight.

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1: 150, India 15.
0: In the area of River Road and Lacey Road in the town of Caledonia, looking for an older gentleman walking northbound on River Road wearing a black sweater and blue jeans. He appears to be lost or confused. It's going to be a check for welfare in the area of River Road and Lacey Road, Caledonia.
2: Yep. 146 dispatch, you can send me that. I'm just waiting.
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0: Peace, Justice Reagan.

0: This man, you can shut the timer now.
1: Are we stopping the timer?
0: We'll be releasing the two companies here in a little bit.
1: Dan 4.
0: Lester's been released. Charlie will be going back in service here in a minute.
1: Lester and Charlie's going to be back in service?
0: They'll be released here in a minute.
2: Playing Wesley.
1: 5645 Neal's Court in the town of Canisius between Warmouth Lane and Cole Road for a check the loafer on Christine Hall. Power company shut her power off and she's on oxygen. She was last spoke with at 4:30 and said that her oxygen tank was low and now the phone goes straight to voicemail. 5645 Neal's Court in town of Canisius. Service ambulance in Livingston County for the ALS. 50 Moore Street between Franklin and Allen in the village of Danville. It's a Cedar Corp IRA for the 87-year-old female, multi-level consciousness, probable to be party 2. That's fire dispatcher 2, Danville, for your service. ALS ambulance in Livingston County for the ALS. 50 Moore Street, the Cedar Corp IRA for the 87-year-old female, multi-level consciousness, garbled speech party 2.

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0: Are you able to clear for a mental call at Lone Pine View Heights?
1: In a few minutes.
0: Okay.
1: Where?
0: 47-year-old female made suicidal comments, does not have a plan in place at this time, but does have a mental history. Staff's concerned that it might escalate.

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1: What?
0: 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Okay.

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0: Have a complaint of underage 220 activity occurring under the bridge near the Girl Scout house. About 6 to 8, 15 to 17-year-olds. And while on the phone with a caller, he says they just started walking towards the Girl Scout house.
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0: 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Stand by with everybody. 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
1: Appears to be just an old structure fire. Nothing suspicious. I'll be 10-8.
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0: Can you respond with EMS to 50 South Street, the noise urgent care done with CO for the 72-year-old male, conscious of breathing with chest pain and dizzy, 50 South Street, the urgent care?
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